that you have no love to give her. 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

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A hustle here and a hustle there, New York City is the place where they said, hey babe,

0: 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Harmonie plus eure Lieblingshits der 70er.
1: 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Start this day like all the rest. First thing every morning that I do is start missing you.

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1: I'm nothing special, in fact.